don't you give up. No, your life isn't over. Look to the good side. This could be twice as bad. And if comes another day, and I know there will some way, you see a whole lot of love, a whole lot of love among us. Let me talk about it, babe, without even trying. To your eyes, there are beautiful things, but don't you give up.

for the people of Japan, for the victims of the recent earthquake in Kumamoto Prefecture in Kyushu Island, for those who had to be evacuated, especially the most vulnerable and elderly, those who came to help them and the rescue teams.

for the people of Japan, for the victims of the recent earthquake in Kumamoto Prefecture in Kyushu Island, for those who had to be evacuated, especially the most vulnerable and elderly, those who came to help them and the rescue teams.